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More Tejano hits back to back from Lucky Joe to Roberto Pulido. No más Tejano classics back to back. El primazo le dicen. Vámonos.

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1: And just like that, it's quitting time, Raza. I will see you el día de mañana, ya martes, your Taco Tuesday. 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
1: 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Good morning to you. 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
1: Muy buenos días. Good morning to you. So check this one out, all right? Look, we've talked about before that the new generation likes to go to thrift shop. I have an 18-year-old at the house, y le encanta ir thrift shopping. Well, there's a Goodwill. Goodwill's trying to open up this new thing. Hear me out. This new thing, I guess they think they invented it. It's going to be a record store. Record and media store is opening up a brand new one already in North Carolina. They're going to open some more. It's called Rewind. And it's specifically focused on entertainment. They're going to sell vinyl, CDs, cassettes, Blu-rays, DVDs, VHS, and possibly video games. And get this, everything's going to be in alphabetical order. Yeah, it's called a record store.

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1: 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A guy found his wife cheating. 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She turns around and sues the husband, or soon-to-be ex-husband, for invasion of privacy because, well, he spied on her through

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Tejano 1600, número uno for Tejano.